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2: Flashing lights on the roadside? It's the law to slow down and safely change lanes when possible. 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It's the law. It's not a game.

Kiri suggested we go for a drive in her new two-door BMW coupe. In the parking lot, we slipped into her bucket seats. Kiri took over from there. At nearly 90 miles per hour, she zipped us up to that windy edge known to some as Mulholland, a sinuous road running the ridge of the Santa Monica Mountains, where she then proceeded to pump her vehicle in and out of turns, sometimes dropping down to 50 miles per hour, only to immediately gun it back up to 90 again. Fast, slow, fast, fast, slow. 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She preferred the tighter ones, the sharp, controlled jerk, swinging left to right before driving back to the right, only so she could do it all over again. Until after enough speed and enough wind and more distance than I'd been prepared to expect, taking me to parts of the city I rarely think of and never visit, I heard her

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She wasn't listening. She just yanked up on the emergency brake, dropped her seat back, and told me to lie on top of her. 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Pinch it, she said, which I did, lightly, until she also said pull it, which I also did, gently parting the teeth, one at a time, down under and beneath, the longest unzipping of my life.

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0: She's a butcher with a smile, cut me farther than I've ever been.
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0: Hey there, this is Mark Hamilton. And all week, we've got your tickets for Edge Hill playing Sunday, October 11th at Polaris Hall.
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0: Hey there, this is Mark Hamilton, and all week we've got your tickets for Edge Hill playing Sunday, October 11th at Paul Harris Hall. Okay, I've got it. I'm breaking out of the coffin. 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

0: Hey there, this is Mark Hamilton. 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
1: Three wins. That's what Mauricio Pochettino had against his name at the World Cup after the Bosnia match. More than any manager in U.S. men's national team history. Bruce Arena had two. Bora Milutinovic had two. Greg Berhalter, one. Pochettino, three. Paraguay, Australia, and Bosnia. In 18 months on the job, he'd inherited a team that had gone out in the round of 16 in Qatar and then taken them to the same round on home soil. But there was a difference this time. This time, they'd won the group. This time, they'd scored the most goals in program history at a World Cup. This time, they looked like a proper football team. While they fell against Belgium, Pochettino has changed the standard.
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0: Why, hello there. Monday's here, unfortunately, so we've got each other. Let's do this. It's Alternative Mornings, little division here at 94.7 FM that they have given us. A man, a mutt, a miser, and old tabby cat, but we're here to get you up and into the day, so we're all you got, but we're free. So, hey, take that. Anyhow, if you're still lying there, it's probably time for you to hit the alarm, put those feet on the floor, and then go feed the fuzzy and furry beasts. Welcome, everyone, to your Monday, July 13th edition of the program. I am Greg, and along with all these beasts, we're going to get you into the week with a lot of great music, trying to be your positive way to start the day, and we've got more free tickets. Up-and-coming band Edge Hill are coming, and we have your tickets all week long. We'll start those at 9 a.m., do them daily, 9, noon, 4, and 7. So, hey, hang out with us all week long. In the meantime, we'll be back in two shakes of a mutt's tail to what you came here for. A lot of great music, I promise. Happy Monday, y'all.
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That one snuck in 1999. To the best new music first. 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

Good morning, Greg and all the beasts getting you going. I know it's mean old Monday, so we're going to take it easy on you coming up for What's the Connection. At 8 o'clock, it'll be three songs. We'll make it easy on you to try to figure out what the three have in common.

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1: Oh, we got a different band showing up this week. All right, well, let's do it. Welcome, everyone, to What's the Connection? I'm Greg, your host. I'll play you three songs. Your job, make the connection between them. 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That's 971-717-0947. It's What's the Connection on 94.7.

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0: There's one we haven't done in a while. Bran Van 3000 drinking in LA, wrapping up this morning's What's the Connection? Did you make the connection between those three? We also heard from Red Hot Chili Peppers with Californication and Dada with Disneyland. Well, Disneyland, Californication mentions the city of angels, and drinking in LA. Of course, it was about Los Angeles today, because on today's date, July 13th, back in 1923, the Hollywood sign was officially dedicated. And did you know that, the big white sign, this is Hollywood. Did you know originally it said Hollywood Land, all one word, Hollywood Land. It was to advertise a then new real estate development. So that lasted from 1923 until the 1940s, 1949, I do believe, is when they removed the land portion. How much did it cost to make it originally? Just over $20,000. So there you go. It was all about LA and Hollywood today because of the sign. On today's date, 1923, it was dedicated. So you can tell one of your friends that and tell them you learned something from a dummy this morning.
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for good. Well, I just spoke to producer Brian, and the report is in that our fearless leader, Mark Hamilton, program director, is doing okay here in day two in a break in World Cup action. Matches start up again tomorrow with France and Spain at noon.

Well, the best thing about not having TikTok is you can discover new music by listening to your radio. Like that one from Julia Wolf. It's called In My Room. She grew up in Long Island, was a classically trained pianist as a child, and gave the rock and roll thing a go, and it's really working out. She's going to be here in October to play the Wonder Ballroom. And speaking of shows, we've got tickets, that's right, Little Lila, all week long for Edge Hill, one of this year's exciting new bands. So we'll be dishing out the first pair of tickets coming up at 9 a.m.

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2: All right, let's do it. 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Breaking up, coughing, it's all right. That's Double Take, and they'll be playing it here in Portland when they play Polaris Hall in October. Like I said, we're hooking you up all week long. 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

Why, hello, good morning, and happy Monday. All that good stuff. Trying to send you positive vibes this morning. Greg and the Beast getting you going. Hope you had a great weekend. Watched a lot of World Cup soccer, and we are checking in on Mark Hamilton. He is doing okay here in day two in the break between World Cup games. Right, little Lila? Yeah, she's doing all right. Complaint department, population one. All right. What else? Yeah, hopefully your weekend went better than the poor family who were visitors here. Tourists walking along Tom McCall Waterfront Park when a naked man approached them right in the middle of the day, completely naked, and tried to take their seven-year-old little daughter. Hopefully, everybody beat the crap out of him, and now he's behind bars and

0: might get the help that he needs, but that nut job. Hopefully your weekend went better than that. What else? We've got free tickets for you all week long. The up-and-coming band Edge Hill. I did the keyword at 9. I'll give that out to you again coming up in the next 10 minutes or so, but saying this could be the warm-up that we're finally getting here in the Pacific Northwest. Up around 90 today, and this weekend could be the warmest weekend of the summer so far. Highs could get near triple digits Saturday and Sunday.
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New music, Almost Monday, No More Regrets here at 94.7. I moved here 22 years ago, and I do not regret it. That's a good thing, right? Because I'm here. We're stuck with one another. But there had been a lot of influx of people moving to Oregon, especially, would say, over the last decade or so. But a new report is out that may keep more people from moving here. I'll share it with you coming up in the next 10 minutes.

Day. That was the old moniker in the early 1970s. I moved here, what, 22 years ago, just before the pushback? So I snuck in before people started getting ticked off with other people moving to Oregon. That seems to have stopped, because I think people have stopped moving to Oregon. Not ranked so high in the latest Consumer Affairs list of states to move to. Oregon ranks 9th worst in places to move to due to economic strength. Also, safety, quality of life was really high, but you can't afford it. And education, not so great as well. But 9th worst state to move to, according to Consumer Affairs. The best states to move to, if you're thinking about packing up and moving, let's go to New Hampshire, Utah, Idaho, Virginia, or Maine.

0: This is Mark Hamilton, and all week we've got your tickets for Edge Hill playing Sunday, October 11th at Polaris Hall.
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1: 94.7 Alternative Portland. You know, when you say Alternative Portland, that's no joke, because there's a serious alternative underbelly to that city. Believe me, I know.

Hopefully we did our best to pump up your self-esteem to get you going here on a mean old Monday. That's what me and all the beasts try to do every single day. Don't forget, we've got Edge Hill tickets for you all week long. We'll do those at 9, noon, 4, and 7. Our dear heart Jane is about to step in here, and she will be dishing out those tickets along with all the great music and her positive vibes. Hope you have a fantastic afternoon and Monday doesn't beat you up too bad. I'm Greg, me and all the beasts. We'll see you back here in the morning when it's relatively dark and definitely early. Until then, be good humans and try not to act brand new. In the meantime, you'll be safe and sound with Jane. Hear what I did here?

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The content's solid. 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
1: 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Alternative Portland. 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

It's 94.7 Alternative Portland, and I'm Jane. 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
0: 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Tickets thanks to

Hey there, Portland. This is Fox from Dexter and the Moon Rocks. Check this one out. It's called Freakin' Out. 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

It's 94.7 Alternative Portland, and I'm Jane with your reminder that in the 12 o'clock hour, I'll have a code word that could get you tickets to see Edgehill in October. Director of Public Relations.

0: starting with Yeah, Yeah, Yes on 94.7 Alternative Portland. I always love Greg's positive vibes. Thank you for those this morning. Just a couple minutes ago, we had Weezer. Remember, we get their gold album on August 21st. And yes, back to Greg, which is what we always want to do, is go back to Greg. He did mention that we have Edge Hill tickets. Edge Hill are going to be at Polaris in October. And I have a code word that could get you there, too. Your Edge Hill code word coming up in minutes.
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A couple minutes ago, I said we always want to be going back to Greg, so now let's do that again. This is the first band Greg and I ever bonded over, one of our favorites, both of us. It's The Replacements.

Foo Fighters on 94.7 Alternative Portland, and I'm Jane, and this song is officially the, I can't even say it, the longest running number one British single of all time. This is Sam Fender and Olivia Dean, Rein Me In. It beats the record formerly held by Wet Wet Wet's Love Is All Around 32 years ago. That record stood for 32 years, and this song just broke the record. Sam Fender says he's

0: Hey there, this is Mark Hamilton, and all week we've got your tickets for Edge Hill playing Sunday, October 11th at Polaris Hall. Okay, I've got it. I'm breaking out of the coffin. 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

belongs in a head from the coast. It might not be a lot, but I feel like I'm making the most. The days get longer and the nights smell green. I guess it's not surprising, but it's spring and I should leave.

0: It's Modest Mouse on 94.7 Alternative Portland with Depeche just before that. Did you see the picture of Martin and Dave from Depeche Mode at a World Cup game from like a week or so ago? And the caption says, I love how everybody else is in their team colors. And those two are just like, sorry, we're in Depeche Mode. If you have not seen the photo, it is so... It is so iconic. It is just a sea of colors and then just Martin and Dave in black. It is perfect. And I put it on the 94.7 FM Instagram.
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0: Gorillaz getting your Monday going here at 94.7. How you guys doing? Producer Brian in with you. You know, you can't go wrong on a Monday when your Monday's like this. And you can't go wrong on a Monday when you have a chance at winning tickets to see Edgehill. They're coming to play out of the Polaris Hall in October. I'm going to have a code word for you to win those tickets coming up just after 4 o'clock.
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They're coming to town playing Polaris Hall Sunday, October 11th. I'm

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It's the softer side of Blink 182. Producer Brian hanging out with you. Let's close out this Monday in style. You know what we're going to do next. We're going to give these commercials a break for 94 minutes, a 94-minute commercial-free music stretch, and a code word for you to win

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This is Fox from Dexter and the Moon Rocks. 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It's called Freakin' Out. 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